0: just liked it better that way.
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1: 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That's no

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My name is Emiliana Torini and you're listening to Radio Turnkulle.

All nation have a lot of problem. Don't turn your back because we have to face them. Problem is more than a one can eat bread. Yo, yo, yo, here's Sister Gracie and you're tuning to Tone Cooler 105.3. Hear this!